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That is Fuel on 99.3 The X, Tri-Cities Alternative. I'm Jay, just starting a Tuesday morning, and we've got some heat for mid-September. We're going to be pretty close to 90 this afternoon, partly cloudy, mostly sunny tomorrow and Thursday, and pretty close to 90 again. Next chance of rain is only a 50% chance of rain on Friday. Still hot and over race weekend coming up. That's the most chance of rain we're going to have this week, is maybe a pop-up thunderstorm on Friday afternoon. But that's it. So that's good. Here's Yellow Card with Good Charlotte on the X.

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Stone Temple Pilots on 99.3 The X. I'm Jay doing a more music morning for you. It's Tuesday, another hot day today, even hotter than yesterday. We're going to be pushing 90 degrees this afternoon and partly cloudy. It'll be like that. Looks like hot weather is just going to continue all the way through race weekend coming up. Speaking of, I was looking at the prize book this morning that we have in the studio that tells us who's giving away what and when, and it looks like Max will have your next chance this afternoon to win one of those awesome Weekend at the Races ticket package. Max comes on at 2. He usually does stuff during the 5 at 5 from Paramount Bristol, by the way, so just so you know. But he could do it anytime, so make sure you check him out this afternoon. You could win tickets to all the NASCAR stuff coming up this week and weekend at Bristol Motor Speedway, including the Bass Pro Shops night race. It's all happening this week, and you've got a chance to win that ticket package later on today. Here's Noah Kahan. This is Doors on the X.

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Three Doors Down on 99.3 The X, Tri-Cities Alternative. I'm Jay, hanging out, getting ready for some new music coming up at 8:15 this morning. This morning I got a new band to play for you on something new, and they are out of Boone, North Carolina. And they're getting ready to go on tour with Rainbow Kitten Surprise, so I hear. They're called Cigarettes at Sunset. You may already know about this band, but I'm going to play their new one coming up at 8:15 this morning. At 9:15, that's when we do the old cool stuff we don't play very often with the Cascade Drafthouse Forgotten File. Hot today, near 90 this afternoon, upper 80s, partly cloudy. Here is Sublime on the X.

Finger 11 on 99.3 The X. Bristol busy for the month of September. Of course, Rhythm and Roots this past weekend. This week and weekend, it's, of course, race week in the Tri-Cities, and that includes the Bass Pro Shops night race at Bristol Motor Speedway, all the NASCAR action back in town this week. And then next weekend in downtown Bristol, September 26th, it's the annual Bristol Oktoberfest. You get your passport and get ready to sample some great Oktoberfest-inspired food and drink pairings at your favorite spots in downtown Bristol. Just some of the passport stops this year include The Corner, Cascade Draft House, Delta Blues, and many more. There's even going to be a costume contest, so dress accordingly if you want to enter that. They're going to be giving away door prizes, all kinds of stuff. Limited tickets available, so get them through the Bristol Chamber and the X. We'll see you downtown live from 2 till 6 coming up Saturday the 26th for Oktoberfest in downtown Bristol. New one from Weezer with Wednesday on this one. It's called We Might As Well Be Strangers on the X.

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Good morning, I'm Jay. It's Tuesday, a little bit after 7. We're going to get hot today, hotter than yesterday. We'll be near 90 this afternoon, partly cloudy. And then we're pretty much going to be near 90 all the way through the weekend coming up, too. Tomorrow and Thursday, temperatures right there at 90, 89. And sunshine for the most part. Summertime. Kind of sputtered when it was in the middle of summer there with a lot of rain, but now it looks like it's just going to be dry and hot. This is Buffalo Traffic Jam. 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

Muse on 99.3 The X. Thanks for hanging out with me on Tuesday morning. I'm Jay. The latest AP Top 25 college football teams. Some changes. Top 5 goes like this. Texas at number 1, followed by Georgia, Notre Dame, Indiana, and Miami. Ohio State falling out of the top 5. They're number 6 now. The Tennessee Vols moving up 3 spots to the number 15 spot this week in the AP Top 25. Hang on, we're looking at traffic coming up in just a couple of minutes. Remember, 844-REC-12, it's the X Traffic Hotline, powered by Precision Electrical. 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

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Hot weather today, partly cloudy, pretty close to 90 this afternoon. Looking at traffic right now, no problems. 26 and 81 in good shape. No issues on routes 11 or 19. Surface streets looking normal. Brake lights in the usual spots this morning around Johnson City, Bristol, and Kingsport so far. 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

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It's race week in the Tri-Cities. Best shot at rain is a 50% chance of a pop-up afternoon thunderstorm on Friday. Otherwise, sunny for the most part and hot. Actually, a few clouds today, but close to 90. And it looks like we're going to be close to 90 all the way through race weekend coming up with not much of a chance of rain at all and plenty of sunshine around outside of maybe that pop-up storm in the afternoon on Friday. Awesome weekend at the races. Ticket package. Another chance to win coming up after 2 this afternoon when Max gets here. He's got tickets to everything to give you a chance to win as NASCAR is back at Bristol Motor Speedway. And he's also got tickets included in that package to the Bass Pro Shops night race. Here's Foo Fighters. Their new one. This is called Window on the X.

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1: You come to Bristol for the race. 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

Godsmack on 99.3 The X, Tri-Cities Alternative. Thanks for hanging out with me. I'm Jay. It's a little after 8, Tuesday morning. Hot today, even hotter than yesterday. Close to 90 this afternoon, and it's going to be this way all week long. Plenty of sunshine around, maybe a few clouds today, and maybe about a 50% chance of a pop-up thunderstorm Friday afternoon. But otherwise, all the way through the weekend coming up, pretty dry around the Tri-Cities. Coming up in a few minutes, I've got new music for you with something new. They are out of Boone, North Carolina. They are called Cigarettes at Sunset. Maybe you've heard of them. If you haven't, I've got their brand new one coming up in just a few minutes for you with something new. And this is Bakar with a More Music Morning on the X.

0: Tries Against on 99.3 The X. Good morning, I'm Jay. It's Tuesday. We're checking traffic right now. There was police presence at the bridge there near the Tri-Cities Flea Market on 11E. That has cleared up, though. No problems on I-26 and I-81 right now, both wide open. 19's in good shape, and no accidents to report on those surface streets in and around Kingsport, Bristol, and Johnson City.
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0: 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These guys are from Boone, NC. They're close, and they've got a great new tune. Cigarettes at Sunset. Here's Gasoline on the X.

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It's the Wallflowers on 99.3 The X, Tri-Cities Alternative. I'm Jay. ETSU's Department of Campus Recreation just unveiled a new fitness court. It's right there near the walking trails around the William B. Green Jr. Stadium. It's got some resistance stations there. So if you use those walking trails, you can get an extra workout in. They said it takes about 7 minutes to go through all the stations there. Looks like a great day today to be outside. A little on the hot side, though, in the mid to upper 80s this afternoon, but plenty of sunshine around. We've got a nice week coming up as we get ready to head into race weekend. Best chance of rain is maybe a pop-up thunderstorm on Friday afternoon. 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

Three doors down on 99.3 The X. I'm Jay, looking at traffic one more time this morning. No issues. We're good. I-81, I-26, routes 11 and 19, no problems. And brake lights in the usual spots around the surface streets and secondaries in Kingsport, Johnson City, and Bristol this morning. Remember, you see something tying things up this morning or anytime, make sure you let us know. It's the X Traffic Hotline. 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

Green Day on 99.3 The X. Good morning, I'm Jay. A little bit after 9. Sun's out, going to be a nice hot day today. Should be about 87 this afternoon. Maybe a few clouds around. Coming up, downtown Bristol, Oktoberfest on the way. I'll have details on that a little bit later. Also, in just a few minutes, we're doing the Cascade Draft House Forgotten File, something old and cool we don't do very often. And this is Julia Wolf with the More Music Morning on The X.

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1: That's the Cascade Draft House Forgotten File. 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And they're the stepping stone for local talent with open mic nights, tap takeovers, comedy shows, and more. 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They're at the Cascade Draft House.
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Marcy Playground on 99.3 The X. I'm Jay. It's race week. Racing action getting underway Thursday. Continues through Saturday night under the lights at Bristol Motor Speedway. Culminating, of course, with the Bass Pro Shops night race. And we've got tickets to all of it. Next chance to win tickets coming up with Max this afternoon, so make sure you're around to do that. If you need details on these awesome weekend at the races ticket packages or you need links, they're all right there online at 99.3 The X. This is Youngblood.

eyes. 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

It's live on 99.3 The X. I'm Jay. I-81 southbound lanes. Looks like a multi-vehicle crash just right after the Pinnacle exit. So if you can scoot around that, you'll have to get off at the casino exit. And you'll have to go down 126 in Bluntville. Looks like the easiest way to route around that right now. Don't know how long it's going to take them to clean that up. But again, that is just past the Pinnacle exit as you're heading toward Bluntville southbound on 81. Here's Switchfoot. It's Absolution on the X.

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is the Red Hot Chili Peppers on 99.3 The X. I'm Jay. Thanks for hanging out while you work today. Max with your next chance to win that awesome week and weekend at the races ticket package. NASCAR back in town, racing under the lights at Bristol Motor Speedway. Gets started Thursday, continues every night till Saturday night with the Bass Pro Shops night race. We've got tickets to all of it. And you can win yours this afternoon with Max so you don't miss any of the fun and any of the action. 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

It's Linkin Park on 99.3 The X. What's up? I'm Jay. Thanks for listening. Accident to southbound lanes, I-81, just past the Pinnacle exit. So try to avoid that if you can. Here's Role Model on The X.

is American Hi-Fi on 99.3 The X. I'm Jay. Quick look at traffic again this morning. Accident just past the Pinnacle exit, southbound lanes of I-81 in Bristol, just past Bristol Regional Medical Center there. So if you want to avoid that, you need to get off at the casino exit, head up West State to 126 and head down to Bluntville that way if you can avoid that area. That is a multi-vehicle crash. I do believe they landed a helicopter there earlier, so try to avoid that if you can. I'll see you tomorrow morning at 6 for a More Music Morning. Chris in next. 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

Another nice little almost fall day today with temps around 92. It is going to be hot in the Tri-Cities today. Here's the Veil, So Far, So Fake, right now on the X. So

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The Lemonheads on now. 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

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He is here 6 to 10. 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

just after 1 o'clock. 99.3 The Axe. We'll get to the Foo Fighters in a few minutes. We'll get Thane the Great Wraith and the Night Sweats coming up, too. Here's Linkin Park's The Emptiness Machine.

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for 17 years I've been going in back. 17 more will bury me. 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

The X and Max on the way. Paramount Bristol top five at five with the five biggest new alternative songs in the Tri-Cities coming up. Here's Dexter and the Moonrocks. It's Freaking Out. Ooh.

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Oh my God, I think I hurt myself. Hey, what's up? It's Max jumping in. It's Tuesday. You already knew that already. But I was like banging my head to that. You can't not move your head to American Idiot. You just can't do it. 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

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Wow, it's like just around the corner, man, on the 26th, downtown Bristol. It's the annual Oktoberfest, and it's going to be awesome, for real. Check this out, man. 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Grab yourself what's called your passport, okay? 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And you could sample some awesome Oktoberfest-inspired food and drink pairings at your favorite spots in downtown Bristol, like The Corner or Cascade Draft House or Delta Blues, many more. And, yeah, there's a costume contest, too. So, yeah, dress accordingly if you want to get in on that action. All-time low, it's Monsters on the X. What?

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New music with something new. That new tune from Cigarettes at Sunset to play for you. And, of course, another Forgotten File. I'll see you in the morning on the X.

That's Incubus and Pardon Me, 99.3 DX Top 5 at 5 today at 5 o'clock. 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Not only are you going to hear the top 5 songs of the entire day, but I'm hooking somebody up with some race tickets, some BMS action, an awesome weekend at the races. 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

That's My Chemical Romance. Teenagers, 99.3 The X, coming up after 5 o'clock. An awesome weekend at the races. Tickets for you. Julia Wolf, In My Room. That sounded sinister. I'm so sorry. For you.

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Time at Santeria, 99.3 The X. Looking sweet outside, man. Sunny, 88 degrees. Yeah, I know. I'm going back outside. Okay. Dexter and the Moon Rocks and freaking out on The X.

99.3 The X. Check it out, man. On the 26th in downtown Bristol, it's the annual Bristol Oktoberfest. And get your passport right now and get ready for some great Oktoberfest-inspired food and drink pairings and some of your favorite spots in downtown Bristol. Some of the passport stops include The Corner, Cascade Draft House, Delta Blues, and many more. And they're leaving me a costume contest, so I hear. So, dress accordingly, man, if you're going to enter that. That's going to be awesome. Limited tickets available in the X. You'll see it downtown live from 2 till 6, Saturday the 26th. Black Keys, it's Wild Child on the X.

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0: Timber City, self-aware. Top 5 at 5, and that number 4 spot being filled right now with Buffalo Traffic Jam, which sounds like a very dangerous thing. Great band, though. Fool's Gold in at number 4.
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0: Julia Wolf in at number two, holding that from yesterday. That's In My Room. Before we get to the number one most requested song of the entire day, I'm giving caller nine a chance right now to grab yourself an awesome weekend at the races. Just be caller nine. I'm hooking you up. 844-993-THE-X, 844-993-8439. And I've got you some tickets for that BMS action in at number one. Noah Kahan hanging on with Doors on the top five at five.
1: Five at five. Moving number one.
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1: 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Okay, that was a joke that worked well yesterday. 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

Gorillaz and Clint Eastwood. 99.3, The X, Max hanging out with you tomorrow morning. 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Something new, Cascade Draft House, Forgotten File, your favorite alternative. You couldn't have a better Wednesday. I mean, seriously, unless you didn't have to go to work or something. Nirvana, It's Come As You Are on The X.

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Everything you want. Max hanging out with you. Hope you're having an amazing, amazing Tuesday. Because, you know, it was pretty sweet today, by the way. Not trying to rub that in, but I said so. Huh? Maybe a little fog, but 90 for tomorrow. I know. Woo! 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

Thanks hanging out with you tomorrow morning. It's a more music morning with Jay. Something new, a Cascade Draft House Forgotten File, your favorite alternative. And it's Wednesday. 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

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As a matter of fact, some of the spots include The Corner, Cascade Draft House, Delta Blues, and many more. 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I don't know if I mentioned that earlier, but yeah. So dress accordingly if you want in on that action. NoahCon, it's the Great Divide.

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99.3 The X. Max hanging out with you, man. Bristol's annual Oktoberfest is on, man. Catch us downtown in Bristol. It's going to be awesome from 2 to 6. Coming up on Saturday the 26th. It's going to be a lot of fun. On

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